All right. Baby Driver from Simon Garfunkel. That was from 1970. Paul Simon wrote that song. Mel Torme did Tutti Frutti. Yeah, not the Little Richard song. Different song. It was actually about ice cream. From 1954, Ella Fitzgerald did Something's Gotta Give, a Johnny Mercer tune from 1964. She had a long career, I tell you what. Yeah. And then Pure Prairie League started us off with Let Me Love You Tonight from 1980. 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I'm filling in for DJ Manta Ray tonight. Yeah, thanks for joining me today. Hope everyone's doing well. I promised you some roller skating trivia. I wanted to pull up some more information. You know, roller skates, like anything else, have improved over the years. You know, they were pretty primitive at first. And, you know, the first patented roller skate design was in 1819. So they've been working on them for a long time. And then they got even better in 1876. The toe stop was first patented. And then in 1884, a patent for the use of steel ball bearings and skate wheels to reduce friction happened, so they could increase their speed. Oh, more speed. Whew. All right. So, yeah, and it just keeps going, all kinds of improvements till we got the equipment that we've got today. Roller skating rinks started about around 1857 in Europe. The Strand, London, and a Floral Hall had the first roller skating rinks, and one started up in Chicago in 1902. And roller skating really became popular in the 1930s through the 50s, and that was known as the golden age of roller skating. Many rinks offered electric organ music and were built throughout the United States in that period of time. Yeah, and, you know, in the 70s, roller disco started happening. Yeah, disco music was dance music, and so it was perfect for the roller skating rinks. And around that time also, you know, 60s, 70s, you started seeing roller derby, ice hockey, or the skates being attached to boots. Used to be, when I was a little kid, you had these roller skates that you attached to your shoes. But then they started making the roller skates attached to boots, which made them more safe. Well, those other ones were not very safe, I got to tell you. Yeah. All right. And in 1983, President Ronald Reagan declared October National Roller Skating Month. So I think we need to celebrate that in October. Okay. Well, let's do a check of the traffic. 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There's more online at travismartinplumbing.com, or the phone number is 831-461-4300. And it's the drive time, so you know what? We got a little bit of traffic. Let's start with Highway 9. Actually, looks pretty good. Brookdale's the slow spot in the entire 9 corridor from Skyline all the way down into Santa Cruz. So everything else looks pretty good, but there's a slight slowdown at Brookdale right now. Highway 17 looks really great in both directions from Los Gatos all the way down into Scotts Valley and Santa Cruz, and both directions free and clear. Highway 1 along the coast looks good also from San Gregorio all the way into the west side of Santa Cruz, free and clear in both directions. Once you get into the west side, there's the usual slowing around Mission and the junction with Highway 9 and Highway 1 at River. The main slowdown is, as usual, southbound lanes of Highway 1 between Santa Cruz and Aptos. Very slow through Soquel and Capitola right now. Once you get past Aptos, those southbound lanes become free. And if you're traveling north on Highway 1, those lanes are free and clear. And if you haven't heard the news, if you're a traveler on Highway 9, there's going to be a full closure tonight.
starting at 8 p.m. and going till 6 a.m. at the Kings Creek Bridge from Pool Drive to Primavera / Old County Highway. Crews are going to begin the process of setting a new precast girders for the southbound portion of that new bridge. So there's going to be a detour via Highway 17, and there's going to be a message and directional signs for travelers. They're going to let you know, but it's probably a good idea to let your neighbors know if you haven't already. If they don't already know, if anybody travels that road during that time, you don't want them surprised with that closure. In addition, community members in the area can expect more noise, some noise overnight associated with the closure and the construction. And then the signals will go back up once, you know, those one-lane reversing signals at those two bridges. They'll go back up after they finish tonight's work. This is all part of the Highway 9 San Lorenzo River and Kings Creek Bridge Replacement Project, which we've been talking about. All right. Well, shoot, let's get back to the music. Here's the King Sisters with a song called Four Brothers.

Fuckers.

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Hey. 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Yeah, yeah. 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My Deacon Jones. Pray, pray. 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

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The phone number is 831-332-6582. 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